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I'm Rick Hall. You go to the grocery store today. Did you forget that one thing you actually went there for? All right. You're going back as Jeremy Camp sings here. 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

Life 102.5. Have you ever had one of those moments where, like, you finally cross something off your to-do list that has been like, sitting there way too long? Like, not even a big thing, maybe just something you've been, like, casually avoiding for no good reason. 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And I think we do that. We build things up until they feel way bigger than they actually are. And then when it's over, it's almost annoying how simple it was. I know.

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1: Hey, this is Colton Dixon. My new song, The Love I Have For You, was inspired by these last couple years. A lot of highs, but it didn't come without its lows as well. And I was taken to a scripture in Romans 8, in which God declares us more than conquerors because of the love that he has for us.

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0: Hi, this is Kevin from Belleville. It's nice to have on in the background for uplifting music, to know that it's something that you can have on with a kid, just something you can have on with the grandkids now as well.
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Have you ever noticed how like your mood can shift just by changing your environment a little? Like stepping outside for a couple of minutes. 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It's wild how something that small can make that much of a difference.

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0: Hi, this is Caitlin in Verona. My daughters wake up to it every morning. We sing songs, we dance, and it's just uplifting music that shares the good word, the gospel.
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Life 102.5. You know, this is something that came up earlier. You know, there's kind of a difference between being busy and being productive. And I don't know about you, but I mix this up all the time. Like, I can have a packed day and still feel like I got nothing done. Then there's days where you only do a couple of things, but like those things actually mattered. And those feel better, right? I don't know that the goal is to do more. Maybe it's just, well, you know, do what counts.

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Oh,

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0: 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You guys focus on a lot of positive things when there's a lot of negative stuff out there. So if I'm going to be driving, that's the kind of stuff I want to be putting into my mind.
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1: Yeah, have you ever have one of those, like, I'm going to reward myself for absolutely no reason at all moments? 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
1: Hi, I'm Judy from Stoughton. This is For God Is With Us from For King and Country. Honestly, it's just one of the most beautiful songs I've ever heard. Like, every time I hear it, I get the chills. 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My favorite part is kind of when they say, body was broken, and it was finished. For what Jesus did for us, it's beautiful.
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So if you just recently looked at the clock and said, how did my Friday night just vanish in Houdini? It disappeared. Oh, this is a place where you can come and just kind of slow down in this moment. Mercy me. I'm bringing you Dear Younger Me. 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

Life 102.5. Hey, you ever catch yourself rushing through something that you used to enjoy? You know, halfway through something, I realized I was just trying to get it over with. Like, I wasn't even paying attention. 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

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I'm Rick Hall. You know, it's amazing how, you know, this, like a day, it's tough. You know, it can just turn around. But the right song, it's Ryan Stevenson on Life 102.5.

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1: 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You know, this very well may just be me, but, you know, I really do overcomplicate things. Like, you know, picking out a shower curtain for the bathroom. I've been searching for, like, the perfect shower curtain for, like, a year now. You know, decisions that don't need that much thought. I turn into, like, this full, drawn-out process. Maybe it's something I should talk to my therapist about. But you know what? Now, maybe, just maybe, you know, we just have to, like, practice the discipline of just doing it. Making the choice. Pick something and move on. Sometimes simple is the move.

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0: when I just think of all of the great things that God has done, what he continues to do, and not just because of what he's done, but just because of who he is. 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The Bible instructs us to love him with all of our heart, soul, and mind. Why? 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He is worthy of it all.
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1: 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You feel a lot of pressure in life. Get everything all figured out. Like, there's this expectation that, you know, at some point you're supposed to just know what you're gonna do all the time. 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
0: I could stand.

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You know, doing a million things at once. You know what? When it comes down to it, are we really doing anything well? You know, maybe we focus on one thing. 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

0: 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I think everybody should listen.
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2: Hi, this is Allison from Dalton, Wisconsin. Don't Stop Praying by Matthew West. We've come off a year, my daughter will have breast cancer. We've come off some year with some family members, different things happening that have been huge. And there are times that I'm just like, you know, Lord, I'm just tired. I'm just tired of praying. I'm going to give up.
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2: 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Even if I don't see the results, I'm going to trust in your mercy. I'm going to trust in your goodness. 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

0: 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Life 102.5 makes me feel heard and understood. Sometimes there are songs of lament and hurt, and sometimes there are songs of joy, and there's a place for both.
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2: 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This song, Worthy of It All, puts it all in perspective.

0: 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He's worthy of all of our praise, all of our strength. The Bible instructs us to love him with all of our heart, soul, and mind. Why? 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He is worthy of it all.
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1: Hey, this is Colton Dixon. My new song, The Love I Have For You, was inspired by these last couple years. A lot of highs, but it didn't come without its lows as well. And I was taken to a scripture in Romans 8, in which God declares us more than conquerors because of the love that he has for us.

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1: This is Tasha Layton, and I wrote the song Meet Me in the Valley after hearing a parent who had lost a child say, "I found myself in a deep valley, but to my surprise, God met me there."
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0: You know, the way out of our valleys is through. 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
1: It flooded the basement and, you know, within 3 days, black mold starts to grow and I became very sick and so did my kids. 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
2: 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And to live in the fullness of what Jesus has done inside of us.

0: 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My prayer is that the older I get, the brighter I burn. 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

Pat Barrett, I've Got a Fire, Life 102.5. Do yourself a favor and look up the official video for that song. It's fantastic. That's Pat Barrett's real dad, which makes the whole thing even more fun. Guaranteed to make you smile and feel good. I know you'll love it. And isn't that what we all need? 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

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Bill Martin's here. Josiah Queen with a little help there from Brandon Lake. Josiah Queen was on the main stage at Life Fest up in Oshkosh last night. Tonight it's Leanna Crawford. And in a little more than a month, the Life 102.5 concert series returns to downtown Madison. Colton Dixon. Sunday, August 23rd at the Monona Terrace rooftop. 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

0: Life 102.5 is going to sound a little bit different starting this Monday. Don't worry, the uplifting, positive music isn't going anywhere. We've got a new afternoon guy. His name's Owen, and he's really tall. I won't be dunking on him anytime soon. He's a very nice dude, and maybe you had a chance to meet him at Life Fest this week. If not, you'll get to meet him on the radio starting Monday at 3 p.m. That means Nick is moving to weekends. Also, Christina is moving to weekday evenings, so you'll get to hear her starting at 7 o'clock. And that means Rick Hall, who's been on Life 102.5, like, forever, is also shifting to weekends. And starting next week, I, Bill Martins, will be with you each Saturday morning from 6 to 8 instead of 4 to 6. Man, we've been a little short-staffed here for a while now, but now we're full, and Michaela, our program director and morning host, could not be happier. She is just floating on air. So changes to Life 102.5, we're excited about it. And I know Owen is looking forward to getting to know you each weekday afternoon.
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1: Hey, this is Micah Tyler with the message of my new song, Perfectly. I want to be perfect. I look around at the people next to me. I look on social media and over again, I see this perfect picture of someone's life. And I think to myself, God, when other people are brave, all I see is fear in my life. And then I remember that it's God's perfect love that casts out that fear. I remember that God has a perfect plan for my life. See, at the end of the day, when we throw up our hands and we confess the places that we fall short, that's when God's perfect love shows up and loves us perfectly.
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0: perfectly.
1: Don't know how you do it, God, but man, you do it perfectly. Micah Tyler on Life 102.5. Good morning. I'm Bill Martins. Hey, if I asked you what a sparkle is, what would you say? Well, I'm going to ask you, what's a sparkle? I just learned what that is this past Thursday. I'm not talking about the sparkle on a new car or how you say someone's eyes sparkle. I'm talking about a group of fireflies. Yeah, that's called a sparkle. I had no idea. Well, I was in the middle of a sparkle earlier this week, and I went to this pond near my house in Middleton where I know fireflies like to hang out, and I brought my camera. Wound up getting a pretty nice photo with lots of neon yellow dots and streaks. I'm hoping to get out a few more times before the sparkle season is over. How can you look at a firefly and not see God's handiwork? I mean, they're bugs that light up. How is that even possible?

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Hi, I'm Mandy from Nuclearis. 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

0: that high. It's everywhere, including in Madison and southern Wisconsin. But there's a group in Dane County that's working to help women who are being exploited and trafficked, and they're leading with prayer. Emma Leeson is the director of outreach at Every Daughter. I recently asked her a very basic but important question. Why is prayer so important to the work they do? Here's what she said.
1: Human trafficking and exploitation is an incredibly complex and dark issue. And so when I think about the idea of doing this work without prayer, without the Holy Spirit coming with us into dark hotel rooms and meeting women at coffee shops and like stepping into really, really difficult situations, it's almost crippling, right? But when I know that I have like a whole community of people praying for me when I step into those situations, it gives me confidence. So the power of prayer is absolutely foundational for our ministry because we know that we can't do this ourselves.
0: Yeah.
1: We need the body of Christ and we need Jesus with us as we head into these dark and difficult situations.
0: Every Daughter does amazing work and you can hear all about it and how you can help. And you don't have to physically go into these dark, troubling places, but your help is needed. 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I remember.

When you get to know Jesus, it gets easier to say, "Thy will be done." Doesn't mean the issue you're dealing with is less intense, but there's a sense of peace you get in the middle of it when you can say, "You know, God, you're way more powerful and knowing than I am. There's only so much I can do. I trust you to handle this. Here you go." You don't get to that point overnight, and I'd be lying if I said I do that all the time, but I'm certainly better than before I started following Jesus. And you can get there too. And it can start with a simple text. 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That's TODAY to 41224. You'll get a text back with a link to a page that has information on what a relationship with Jesus looks like. And you can even chat with a real person and ask questions. 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

0: Sam and Brittany's house in Delavan was severely damaged during a storm last summer.
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2: Psalm 63 talks about God's love being better than life. When I think of the goodness of Jesus and all that he has done for me, I can't help but praise God. This song, Worthy of It All, puts it all in perspective.

0: when I just think of all of the great things that God has done, what he continues to do, and not just because of what he's done, but just because of who he is. He's worthy of all of our praise, all of our strength. The Bible instructs us to love him with all of our heart, soul, and mind. Why? Because he deserves nothing less. He is worthy of it all.
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You are worthy of it all. Priscilla Marie Love, better known as CeCe Winans. That's her newest one on Life 102.5. I'm Bill Martins. Was it random chance, dumb luck, coincidence? I kind of think it may have been something more than that. Okay, earlier this week, I got up early to fly my drone and take some photos over downtown Middleton. I powered on the drone, then I turned on the remote, and as the little status light started to come on, I immediately remembered that I forgot to charge it. Ah! It had some juice, but it's hard to say how much runtime it had left, and I didn't want to chance it, so I bagged it and I drove back home. Well, I still wanted to take pictures, but had no idea where, so I grabbed my regular camera, hopped back in the car, and just drove, not having any particular destination in mind. Well, I wound up at Pheasant Branch Conservancy and started walking one of the trails, and I'm telling you, that decision to scrap my drone plans led to a video posting that went incredibly viral. And I'll tell you about that in two songs.

The message in the songs on Life 102.5 just mean more. Uplifting, positive. Life 102.5.

If you've ever looked forward to something, then had the rug pulled out from underneath you, this one's for you. You got to give the situation a chance to play out. And I learned that in a big old way this week. Bill Martin's here, Life 102.5. So I went out to take pictures with my drone and was really looking forward to it. But my controller was nearly out of juice and I didn't want to risk it dying mid-flight. So I packed it in and I went home, grabbed my regular camera, and I wound up on one of the trails at Pheasant Branch Conservancy in Middleton. I had no idea what to shoot, but I'd know it when I saw it. And then I did see it. I was on a bridge and about 150 yards down the creek was a doe and a couple of fawns. Then one of the little ones started doing this sideways dance, almost like it was challenging the other. It was hilarious. So I started recording video. And the next thing I knew, they were chasing each other and having more of these dance-offs. One of them started doing that to Mom. And after a few moments, she finally joined in. She had just been standing there watching like, what is with you guys? What are you doing? It was so fun to see. That alone made the morning worth it. When I got home, I posted the video and oh my goodness, it's gotten more than 60,000 views and more than 1,000 likes. It's really the first time I've had a photo or video go viral and I've gained a bunch of new followers who are seeing my work. So it's all very cool. I think I can literally say, thank God I didn't get that drone up in the air because I would have missed all that. Even

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It just brings calmness to me, just gives me a sense of peace. Just feels like home. Uplifting, positive, Life 102.5.

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It's your friendly Saturday morning DJ, Bill Martins. Well, a tiny bit of work, I guess. Put a Life 102.5 window cling on your car and then just drive around. Let those other people on the road see it. They'll think, Life 102.5, what is that? They'll turn it on and bam, they're hooked. Hey, it could happen that easily. You never know. They look sharp, and what I really like is they're super easy to move. It's not a bumper sticker, so there's no messy residue that gets left behind. Just peel it off and slap it on wherever you want. 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
5: If you boil down prayer to a really simple definition, you could say it's simply talking to God. I found this online. Prayer is the primary way for the believer in Jesus Christ to communicate his emotions and desires with God and to fellowship with God. The Bible says God hears all of our prayers, every single one. And that should bring great comfort. You don't have to worry about, well, I really hope that one made it to God's ears. No, it did. That's one of the reasons we can pray with confidence, especially when we're praying for something big, like an end to human trafficking. And by the way, if you've got young ears nearby while you're listening to this conversation, you may want to find something else to keep them occupied for the next little while, if you catch my drift. I'm Bill Martins. This is Faith and Life Today on Life 102.5. There's a group in Dane County that says it's built on the power of prayer. And on that foundation, they offer help to women who are sexually exploited and trafficked right here in southern Wisconsin. Emma Leeson is the director of community engagement at Every Daughter. They're made up of women from Dane County churches who meet regularly to pray for these victims and act. Thanks for being here, Emma.
6: Thanks for having me.
5: So, you know, I think of trafficking as something that happens in New York or Los Angeles. You know, you see the TV dramas in which the police types are investigating this kind of stuff. You don't see a whole lot of that sort of thing on TV happening here in Madison. But it does happen, doesn't it?
6: It does. Yeah, it happens like everywhere you are. I mean, if you're at the library, if you're at McDonald's, Starbucks, it's happening all around us. It's happening in every hotel in the city. And even though it might not look as flashy or as interesting as it might look internationally or on the movies, it's happening here.
5: It's probably something that's hard to gauge exactly how much it's happening, right? Because I'm guessing a lot of it probably hasn't even been reported.
6: Correct. And it's really, really hard for the police to even nail down what's going on. So one of the ways that Every Daughter has kind of monitored the activity around here is by watching the websites where people advertise, whether it's a woman who's advertising her own services or being advertised by a trafficker. Mm-hmm. On average, in this area, we're seeing upwards of 300 ads posted per day.
5: Per day?
6: Per day for women who are being exploited and sexually trafficked.
5: That's horrible.
6: Yeah.
5: Who are these women who find themselves caught up in this crime?
6: So a lot of the women who we have met over the years in our work are women who've come from just very specific areas of vulnerability. So oftentimes women who are trafficked have a background of being in the foster care system or who have been homeless or are still homeless. A lot of women who have been trafficked or exploited are also dealing with substance abuse. But that said, I also know women who have come from stable homes, but have experienced some, you know, like gotten into a toxic relationship and that has led to being exploited by their boyfriend or somebody else. Oftentimes traffickers will isolate the women and get them to a point where they are so vulnerable, they just have to do what they're being told.
5: I was going to ask you, what makes those homeless people or foster care people who lived in foster care, what makes them so vulnerable to this type of thing?
6: I think that one of the most tangible ways we see this play out is through something that I kind of think about as relational poverty. So when you and I think about what we would do if we walked out to our car on our way to work this morning and we had a flat tire, like who would we call? Mm-hmm. I'd have like 5 or 10 people I could call in a moment and be like, hey, can you drive me to work this morning? I need to get there at this time or whatever.
5: Yeah.
6: So these women really have no network of people, no community that they can lean on to kind of get them out of a tough situation.
5: So they're desperate, basically.
6: They're desperate. So, and oftentimes like the homelessness, the substance abuse, like all of these things lead to or are a result of that relational poverty.
5: Okay. Your website mentioned that you help women who've been sexually exploited and trafficked.
6: Yeah.
5: Is there a difference between the two?
6: So it's a subtle difference. Both are really just people being exploited for their vulnerabilities, right? But the difference is that a person who's simply being exploited is someone who perhaps is like in a really difficult situation and they're doing something like what I call survival sex, where they're putting themselves out there advertising because they are vulnerable, like, but they are choosing it because perhaps like they need to put a roof over their heads tonight. Like, I know a woman who, when I first met her, she was advertising online so she could pay for a hotel so that her and her son, her six-year-old son, could have somewhere to sleep that night.
0: Oh,
6: versus okay. trafficking, that's when someone is telling you that you have to help pay the rent or you have to advertise. So when someone is telling you, that's what I would consider trafficking.
0: How would you describe daily life for these women?
6: So a lot of the women that we've worked with over the years, they have been trafficked in the past where somebody was telling them that they had to advertise, but are now advertising for themselves. Like, so they're in a position of exploitation instead of trafficking. And so for them, daily life might mean that they're trying to hold down a job and they are doing this on the side to supplement their income, or they are in between jobs, right? A lot of the women have unstable housing or no housing. They might be living in their car or with a friend, just trying to get by. Many of the women have children. So just kind of like dealing with the daily life of taking care of your kids, getting them to school, and like trying to provide some semblance of stability for their children.
0: How many women get out of this cycle?
6: Getting out of position of exploitation can take years.
0: Yeah.
6: So I think for a lot of people, it can take like many, many attempts.
0: And I'm guessing there are probably some who sadly don't get out of it, right?
6: Right. Yeah. And that is their life. We think a lot about it in terms of cycles where they get healthy, they're doing really, really well, and then something will happen, maybe a stressful situation, they lose a job, their car gets wrecked, and suddenly they're back on the streets and they're looking for something that is predictable, like a predictable source of income, which to them, this is like all that they've known or something that they've always been able to fall back on. And so they can go back to that for the sake of stability again. So the process of getting out can be like very up and down. Can I give you an example of that?
0: Yeah, sure. Please.
6: So Every Daughter has been operating in an operation for about 10 years. We're coming up on 10 years this spring. And one of the main ways that we have connected with women over the years is by calling them. So I mentioned earlier that there are, you know, upwards of 300 ads online every day.
0: Yeah.
6: And so every month we would comb through ads and find phone numbers and cold call these women and say who we are and just invite them to connect and see if they had, if there was any way that we could support them in their process of either getting out or getting clean or just, you know, like being a person and needing extra help. So the first woman who ever answered the phone for us reached out to us recently. So we've been staying connected with her 8 or 9 years in, right? Okay. And we've been staying connected with her. And she texted one of our leaders last week. And can I read you the text that she read?
0: Okay. Sure.
6: So she texted, she said, "Good morning. As I was doing dishes earlier, I was thinking about how y'all saved me by calling my phone when I was still homeless and escorting. Seriously, I may have had a lot of bumps in the road, but I haven't escorted in almost 5 years. And I've been sober for almost 2. I appreciate you for always being there and having my back. You have no idea what it means to me."
0: Oh, that's great.
6: Yeah. So for her, she did have a lot of bumps in the road. There were times where she was in and out of jail, where she was advertising again because something difficult happened and she needed that, what she knew to be stable.
0: Yeah.
6: But we were a constant presence for her. So that was her journey of getting out of being trafficked and then and exploited. It's been a long and slow process, but she is on the up and
0: up. I can see the smile on your face. You've got to feel great when you get responses like that.
6: It's pretty incredible.
0: Yeah.
6: Yeah.
0: Faith and Life today on Life 102.5. Bill Martin's here with Emma Leeson from Every Daughter. We're talking about human trafficking and now getting into what Every Daughter does to help these victims. Emma, talk about that name, Every Daughter. Where does that phrase come from? Why did you choose that as your organization's name?
6: Yeah, so that name comes directly from the Bible. We're called to be sons and daughters of Christ, and we are made in His image. So when we kind of settled on the name of Every Daughter, we were thinking that our job as the body of Christ is to invite people into the body. So Every Daughter literally means that every woman that was ever born on this earth is a daughter of Christ.
0: You're really big on prayer.
6: Yeah.
0: Why is that so important to Every Daughter?
6: Yeah. So human trafficking and exploitation is an incredibly complex and dark issue. And so when I think about the idea of doing this work without prayer, without the Holy Spirit coming with us into dark hotel rooms and meeting women at coffee shops and like stepping into really, really difficult situations, it's almost crippling, right? But when I know that I have like a whole community of people praying for me when I step into those situations, it gives me confidence. So the power of prayer is absolutely foundational for our ministry because we know that we can't do this ourselves.
0: Yeah.
6: We need the body of Christ and we need Jesus with us as we head into these dark and difficult situations.
0: Let me ask you this. Do you ever feel like, do you ever have moments where maybe the problem feels bigger than the prayer? Do you know what I mean?
6: Mm-hmm. Yeah. That's an interesting question just because I think that I feel that every day.
0: Yeah, I was just kind of thinking like sometimes in my prayer time, you know, mm-hmm. it's easy to pray for things in your life. Like, hey, I'm going to be doing this at work today. You know, God, please help me to say the right things, blah, blah, blah.
6: Yeah.
0: But then you can also pray for like world peace. And mm-hmm. you're like, well, how is a, you know, how mm-hmm. is me randomly in Madison, Wisconsin going to bring world peace? I mean, it's mm-hmm. hard to think that prayer might actually work there. I guess mm-hmm. I'm thinking mm-hmm. there's probably maybe some of that in your line of work.
6: Yeah. Yeah. And that makes sense just because it is such a big, it's a big issue and it's a very long-term challenge for these women. It doesn't just go away overnight, but I think it becomes a much more manageable prayer when I think about the specific people that I'm working with. So this morning I sent out a text to some of the women who pray on Tuesdays. We kind of break up into days in our prayer groups. Mm-hmm. And that text just talked about a family that we've been working with for a couple of years. The father overdosed this morning and passed away. So I texted our group and said, would you just pray for this family? Would you intercede and be with the mom and the kids and provide a way forward for them? So yeah, it's a really, really big prayer, but with the more specific you can get, the more tangible you can get, the yeah. easier it is to feel like, you know what? God's in this and he's with us.
0: So who are these women who pray with you? These women from the churches in Dane County?
6: Yeah, these are all just women that have reached out to us through our website, who have met us, who've been part of our outreach teams before. They sign up to be a part of our updates and they get daily and weekly updates that just call them to pray, give some specific situations without the details mm-hmm. of who and what. Then that gives them some of that fuel for their prayers.
0: Yeah. Well, you mentioned the website, everydaughter.com, if you're looking for more information on that. You alluded to this a little bit earlier in your previous answers, but besides praying, what else do you do to help these women who are being trafficked?
6: Yeah. Every Daughter has a couple of different ways that we serve the women. One is with our outreach team, which is a small collection of women from local churches who volunteer their time to work directly with women and develop long-term relationships with these women who are coming out of lives of exploitation. That can look a lot of different ways, like just being that person they call, like I was mentioning earlier, meeting them for coffee, helping them with rides, that sort of thing. We also have a helps team, which kind of provides more like short-term, like quick fix needs be met. So there's a woman we're working with right now whose partner had to move out of state to get clean. And so her and her daughters are home alone and her kids are really little. So we're helping her by like dropping off groceries, coordinating meal trains, that sort of thing. And those are like kind of short, quick interactions that don't require a lot of time or commitment.
0: And are you praying with these women as well? Are you teaching them about Jesus or maybe only if you think they're ready for that? I mean, where does that come in?
6: Right. Yeah. So everybody that works with us, like all of the women we serve, knows that we're a Christian organization. We're okay. very, very upfront about that. And we're constantly, that is emulated through the way that we care for them, through the way that we communicate. We yeah. offer to pray. That said, we're really careful not to further exploit their vulnerabilities by making them feel like they need to like be Christians in order for us to take care of them and help mm-hmm. them, right?
0: Yeah.
6: So we're really honoring of them. We also offer to pray for them.
0: Yeah, right. Sure. So,
6: and then when they say no, or if they say no, or not right now, or you can pray for me when you leave, that sort of thing, we totally honor that because okay. we don't want them to feel like they need to perform in order for us to like want to walk alongside them. Yeah.
0: So Every Daughter was recently awarded a grant from United Madison Christian Givers. Mm-hmm. I understand that was to help with what you call your Journey Home Project.
6: Correct.
0: What is that?
6: Yeah. So the Journey Home Project is really our way to help provide stable housing or maintain stable housing for these women. So a lot of the women we're working with have an instability, housing instability that really can just throw a real wrench in their healing, right? Like they're, you know, they might be going real steady and doing well, and then suddenly their Section 8 housing goes away for whatever reason, and they're back on the streets and they're back to exploitation because they need a roof over their heads, right? So the Journey Home Project is a fund that we're using to kind of shore that gap. So an example of this would be very recently, actually last week, a woman that we've been working with for about 5 years now, who was selling herself online. And she was actually the woman I mentioned earlier who had the son and was advertising online to stay in hotels and keep a roof over her head. We called her and she answered, and I met her for the first time that morning, and she was like, is this real? So this last week, we, through that grant, we were able to pay for the security deposit on her apartment so that she didn't lose her Section 8 housing.
0: Oh, great.
6: So that's a really, really tangible way, an example of how we're using that grant money. Because now that woman who is still vulnerable because her housing has been unstable for at least 5 months now has that peace of mind in knowing that she has a home to go home to this week. Yeah.
0: Emma, why do you have such a big heart for this issue?
6: Okay. Yeah. So my husband and I were missionaries for 18 years with Youth with a Mission here in Madison. And when I was kind of thinking about ways that I could continue to serve when we stepped out of full-time missions, Every Daughter really piqued my interest for several reasons. One, I'm really passionate about taking care of women. I'm a midwife by trade. I'm a midwife by trade. So I take care of mamas when they're having their babies. And Every Daughter does just such an incredible job taking care of women who are at their most vulnerable. So when I first heard about what they were doing and kind of like started to understand what human trafficking was and why it happened, I was like, wow, I can do that. And that's something that I'm really passionate about.
0: Yeah.
6: I have four daughters myself. And so when I think about
0: that, hits close to home.
6: What I would want my own daughters, like how I would want my own daughters to be cared for by their community. Mm-hmm. That's Every Daughter, right? So I'm really thankful for the organization, for the opportunity to work with them, and for the ways that they have continued to model just the, like gospel ministry in the city of Madison.
0: How can someone who's listening to this conversation right now, how can that person help Every Daughter help these women?
6: Yeah. So if you are interested in just plugging in and like jumping in feet first into this kind of work, I would encourage you to get onto our website and click on the, you know, find out more link, because we're always looking for new volunteers and we're looking for women who are passionate about taking care of women who are being exploited.
0: Yeah.
6: One thing that really stood out to me when I first started working with Every Daughter is that the first time I met somebody who was trafficked, she just struck me as really normal. And I very quickly realized like, oh, these women are just like you and me. Like I'd be at the library and like standing in line next to somebody and they'd be trafficked and I wouldn't know it because they don't look any different than you and I.
0: Yeah.
6: So when I thought about the idea of volunteering for Every Daughter, I was really kind of intimidated. Like, well, what do I have to contribute? Right. I'm not a social worker. I don't have a degree in like psychology or whatever. Social work, but I quickly realized that all it takes is a willingness, an open heart, and some compassion, and maybe a few tools. So we provide training for our outreach leaders and our outreach members so that they feel equipped to have hard conversations if they come up with the women we're serving, but it really doesn't take much. And so that was just something that I wanted to communicate because it is something that can feel intimidating, like I don't have anything to give.
0: Yeah.
6: But if you love Jesus, you can give.
0: You can give.
6: Yeah.
0: How can someone pray for exploited and trafficked women in our community?
6: I think that it starts by asking Jesus, like, where do I start? You know, he invites us to welcome the widow and the orphan into our homes. And that starts with our hearts, right? So I think that that starts with us praying and asking God, like, how do I expand my heart? Give me compassion and give me an understanding of what's going on. I think that that's a big part of our prayer lives is understanding the problem. So get online, get on some of those websites that kind of describe, get on our website that describes what the problem is so that it can fuel your prayers. And then be open to opportunities like Every Daughter, like a lot of the other organizations in our area. I know that you've already interviewed people from Zateo, Community Homes, from Yada mm-hmm. Project. These are Christian organizations that we partner with closely and often have lots of overlap as we serve the women. So just be encouraged to get involved and be praying and asking God for more compassion and understanding.
0: And my last question, how can we pray for Every Daughter?
6: Yeah. Every Daughter, like I said, is kind of coming into a new season of exploration and just asking God to like show us what's next and show us how can we continue to be the hands and feet and the prayer warriors in this space in Dane County. So if you would want to partner with us and just pray and ask for just renewed vision and, you know, new wineskins, all the things, right?
0: Right.
6: To just like be really, really open to what God wants to say to us in the future and pray for more volunteers, because despite the fact that we have had 10 successful years of ministry, this is an ongoing issue, which means that no matter how long and hard we work, it'll still be there. It'll still be there at the end of even a decade.
0: It's a big problem.
6: It's a big problem. Yeah. So we're always looking for more people who want to get involved.
0: Well, Emma, great job. Thank you so much for coming down. Nice to meet you.
6: Nice to meet you too. Thanks for having me.
0: Emma Leeson is the Community Engagement Director for Every Daughter. That's a group of women from Dane County churches who help women who've been sexually exploited and trafficked. Again, their website is everydaughter.com. That's everydaughter.com. And that's a wrap on this edition of Faith and Life Today. I'm Bill Martins. We'll talk next week.
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0: Uplifting music on Life 102.5. Good morning, I'm Steve. This next song we've been getting a lot of comments about. It's kind of an old song done in a new way. It's the latest one from Mercy Me, and it's called Make It Well.
1: Making well with my soul. Don't let me face this loneliness alone. Making well with my soul.

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2: So I'm gonna walk with Jesus. I'm gonna walk. I'm gonna walk.
1: It was very upbeat and uplifting, and it just reminds me that every day we all need to have a better relationship with Jesus, and that we need to try to be more like Him. We need to love our enemies and forgive them no matter what they've done to us, and to trust in God in all situations, no matter how bad you think you have it or how much you've sinned. You're never alone, because Jesus is always with you, and He forgives you and loves you unconditionally.
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Life 102.5. I'm Steve. Good morning. If I ask you what your favorite time of the year is, you might be like a lot of people who say, I just love Christmas time. Christmas and all the lights and families getting together and everything about Christmas I love. And a lot of us obviously would say that, although Christmas can be a really hard time, especially if you don't have much or if you're going through a difficult time. And that's why this month we're inviting you to nominate somebody who could use some kindness, who could use a little help, maybe a person or a family. It's called Christmas Kindness. We've done this now for the last couple of years where Life 102.5 listeners and area businesses have helped some people in need. 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
2: It's an incredible source of encouragement. It's a reminder to pray. Yeah.

Hi, I'm Rhonda in DeForest. There's so much joy and love. I'm constantly inviting God to be with me wherever I am. Uplifting, positive life 102.5.

Life 102.5, so many great songs from that guy right there. Brandon Lake, that one has to be near the top. It's called Gratitude. Good morning, I'm Steve. I've got the latest one from Blessing Offer on the way right now. The Afters, God is with us.

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3: Sometimes I feel

I hope you had a good 4th of July weekend. I'm Steve. This is Life 102.5, and it's hard to believe that that was already a week ago. Already the 4th of July. We had some great friends come up and join us for the weekend, people we don't see very often and who we'd love to see a whole lot more. And we had plans to maybe get out and do some things, but as it turned out, because of the weather and other things, we just kind of hung out and ate and played games and ate some more and talked and ate some more. It was a perfect weekend. I hope you had a lot of fun as well. I've got more uplifting music on the way from Patrick Mayberry. 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

That song is called Rescue Me. It's the latest from the band We the Kingdom. I'm Steve. This is Life 102.5. If you've ever wondered about that name, where they got it from, they were asked that and they simply said, it's just the idea that the kingdom of God is here among us. That's something Jesus said a lot. The kingdom of God is among you. And so We the Kingdom is their name, made up of a lot of family members, different generations of the same family. Thanks for joining me on this Saturday. I've got music coming up from Zach Williams and also Leanna Crawford. Right now, it's Lauren Daigle on Life 102.5.

0: Hi, I'm Diane from Madison. When I turn on Life 102.5, I feel like, okay, this is God seeping into me. I think everybody should listen.
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3: 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And what struck me was realizing He had never left. 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

0: 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The song is a reminder that even when we take the long way home, God still waits for us.
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I'm Steve with you for a little while longer. Thanks for joining me. 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And thank you so much for joining us. This next song is from Seth Schleter. It's called Running Back to You, Life 102.5.

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If you're driving to Life Fest this morning, hope you have a great time. Looks like a good lineup tonight. Skillet, Leanna Crawford will be on the grandstand. Good morning, I'm Steve. This is Life 102.5. Should be a nice day today as well. Partly cloudy, high right around the mid-80s, and not really any rain in the forecast for the weekend, so enjoy it. My heart.

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Life 102.5, I'm Steve. Good morning. I started a new, I guess you call it, workout routine a few days ago. I'm in the first week, almost done with the first week, but I've been thinking about it for a while, and just getting started, sometimes that's the hardest part. Getting to day one and then day two, it seems to get a little bit easier once you get into the routine. And often when we need to make a change, that's what it feels like. That first step is the hardest. If you've been thinking about, well, I want to get back into my faith journey, maybe go back to church, you just didn't know where to start, we'd like to help. You can start getting to know Jesus better today when you text the word today to 41224. You can start that journey. Text the word today to 41224, and you'll get some resources and some help to help you start that journey and make today day number one. That's the hardest step.

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That's a band called Ren Collective. Hallelujah. Anyway, Life 102.5. Good morning. We want to say thank you to those guys. They were performing at Life Fest Thursday night and stopped by the Life 102.5 booth there at Life Fest in Oshkosh, which is going on all through this weekend. And maybe you got to meet them and say hi and get a picture if you were there. If you're heading to Life Fest or you're going to be there today, make sure to stop by the Life 102.5 booth. We'd love to say hello, maybe give you some free stuff, some window stickers and other things. You can spin the prize wheel. Look for us right there in the grandstand area. That's at Life Fest. Again, that's going on through today.

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0: My prayer is that the older I get, the brighter I burn. I've got a fire that will never burn out. What a sign and a wonder that could be for the world, and what a testimony of how great God is.
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0: Uplifting Positive Life 102.5. I'm Steve. Thanks for joining me on this Saturday morning. I don't know what's going on today. Hopefully you've got some fun things planned for today. But if you're struggling just a little bit, maybe dealing with some heavy stuff, I've got the perfect song for you. You can sing along. This is Brandon Lake, and That's Who I Praise.
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If you're going to be outside, today should be a very nice summer weekend. A little warm, temperatures in the middle 80s, but not bad. No rain in the forecast and partly cloudy skies. So enjoy your Saturday and your weekend. I'm Steve. 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

0: 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Life 102.5 makes me feel heard and understood. Sometimes there are songs of lament and hurt, and sometimes there are songs of joy, and there's a place for both.
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Life 102.5, that's music from Phil Wickham. This is Amazing Grace, and it truly is amazing. I don't know. It's one of those things that's really hard to get our head around. We just have a hard time believing it sometimes, but God's mercies are new every morning. His grace, greater than all our sin. That's what the Bible says. So even though you feel like I've messed up again, or I've messed up too many times, or I've just done too many things, God could never forgive me, it's just not the case. His grace is greater. His mercies are new all the time. That's a great thought as we go through this Saturday, and so is this one from Chris Tomlin. He's a good, good father. This is Life 102.5.

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So I noticed the other day we still have some Christmas cards sitting on our bookshelves at my house. I'm Steve. This is Life 102.5. Maybe like you, when we get Christmas cards at Christmas time, we have a little holder. We put them in. That sits on the bookshelf. And the cards go in that holder as they come in through December. And then usually when we take all the other decorations down, we take those and put them in a box and save them someplace. Well, that never happened this year. Those cards are still there saying rejoice and Merry Christmas and Noel and all that stuff. Maybe you have some Christmas decorations still up as well. Probably they're going to be there till Christmas rolls around again, and that's okay. I mention this because we are celebrating Christmas in July here at Life 102.5. Every Christmas season, we do something called Christmas Kindness, where Life 102.5 listeners like you and area businesses help bless and provide hope to a family or a person who could really use it. 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This revival.

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0: Hi, I'm Erica from Juneau. 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

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I'm Steve. 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

Hey, if you like live music, the LifeFest Christian Music Festival continues through tonight. I think Skillet's there tonight, Leanna Crawford, many others, and you can take that in. It's going on in Oshkosh. If you're there, be sure to stop by the Life 102.5 booth. We'd love to meet you, say hello, maybe give you some free stuff. I'm Steve. Also, coming up August 23rd, this is the next Life 102.5 concert with Colton Dixon. We're going to be on the rooftop of Monona Terrace. 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That's August 23rd with Colton Dixon. I want to say thanks to Denny's Jewelers and Actuate Improvement for their support of Life 102.5.

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0: Thanks for spending some of your Saturday with me. I'm Steve. This is Life 102.5. If you're going to be outside today, should be a nice summer weekend. Temperatures will be warm, not too hot, in the middle 80s and partly cloudy skies. Not really any rain in the forecast, so enjoy your Saturday and your Sunday. Hopefully you had a chance to see Tasha Layton when she was in Madison back in May with Susie Larson, part of our Words and Worship event. Here's Tasha and Meet Me in the Valley, Life 102.5.
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1: Hey, this is Micah Tyler with the message of my new song, Perfectly. I want to be perfect. I look around at the people next to me. I look on social media and over again, I see this perfect picture of someone's life. And I think to myself, God, when other people are brave, all I see is fear in my life. And then I remember that it's God's perfect love that casts out that fear. I remember that God has a perfect plan for my life. See, at the end of the day, when we throw up our hands and we confess the places that we fall short, that's when God's perfect love shows up and loves us perfectly.
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3: 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This song, Worthy of It All, puts it all in perspective.

0: when I just think of all of the great things that God has done, what he continues to do, and not just because of what he's done, but just because of who he is. He's worthy of all of our praise, all of our strength. The Bible instructs us to love him with all of our heart, soul, and mind. Why? Because he deserves nothing less. He is worthy of it all.
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restoring hope throughout Madison and southern Wisconsin. That's what we're all about, and great songs like that to go along with it. Hey, it's Christmas in July. 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
1: There's the understatement of the week from Phil Wickham. I'm Keith. Hey, Saturdays, you gotta love it. You finally have a day just for yourself to get things done. And the soundtrack for your summer with songs like

here in my heart. All right, uplifting your life. Life 102.5. Good morning to Amanda in Madison. Has the morning free. She says she's just kicking back around the house. 87 today for a high. More of the same tomorrow. Come.

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It fills my soul, truly. The word of God is in these songs, and being able to hear it as often I do when I'm driving back and forth to work, and it really fills me. 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

Well, there's a challenging line that I've heard whenever you go through a challenge in your life. The temptation is to become bitter, but what if we became better and not bitter? That's the idea, is become better and leave the bitterness behind. I listened to a message recently about digging out the root of bitterness. There is a man named Mario who's a waiter, and he barely makes it, just surviving on tips. And the other week, a woman came in designer clothes and ordered a huge meal, and she was really sharp with him. Didn't leave him a tip, kind of demanding with him, but he still smiled politely, but he was very upset when, you know, she left no tip. And then as she was going to get in her car outside the restaurant, he looked and noticed that her bag was still there, her handbag in the restaurant. She had left it. For a moment, he thought, well, what am I going to do here? And without a doubt, he took the handbag and ran outside. She rolled down the window and he said, here, you left this handbag here. She was still very cold to him, didn't say anything, no warmth. But just then the man next to her in the back of the car, it was a limo, must have been her father, an older man, rolled down his window and said, wait, stop. Thank you for doing that. What do you do? And he said, well, I'm the waiter. And he nodded slowly. He said, well, I own a company and I value people who do the right thing, even when they don't have to. He reached in his pocket, pulled out a card, handed it to Mario. And he said, if you're interested, come see me and I can offer you a permanent position with salary and benefits. Mario just stood there holding the card. They drove off a second later. Do you know, he went back inside, still trying to process the whole thing. And the same woman who left him nothing that night ended up being the reason he got everything. Now listen, when you come into a challenging situation, you can choose to be bitter or better, because maybe God will salvage the situation.

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1: Hey, this is Colton Dixon. My new song, The Love I Have For You, was inspired by these last couple years. A lot of highs, but it didn't come without its lows as well. And I was taken to a scripture in Romans 8, in which God declares us more than conquerors because of the love that he has for us.

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1: Hi, this is Jean from Portage. 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

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And if you've never received Christ into your life, you can text the word today to 41224 to experience his forgiveness, his restoration, and his love. Katie Nicole sings it like this.

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Boy, this is the summer weather you've been waiting for. Temperatures in the mid-80s today. Plenty of sunshine again tomorrow. Wall-to-wall sunshine up near 87. Life 102.5.

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1: The verdict was guilty. 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

0: that flame. 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
1: I have felt the deepest loss. 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

0: 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There are times maybe over the past week that God came through in a way you didn't expect.
1: So about a month or two ago, I had gone through a really rough breakup that just completely destroyed me.
0: Yeah.
1: And the first day I went to church after that, one of my pastors didn't say a word to me, just gave me the biggest hug he could. And there was no way he would have known. So I knew in that moment that was God saying I would be okay.
0: Mm-hmm. Sometimes a hug is worth more than 1,000 words.
1: Oh, yeah.
0: Let this be that hug around you this afternoon, perhaps, from Tasha Layton. He'll meet you in the valley.

0: Hi, I'm Tracy from Madison. You guys focus on a lot of positive things when there's a lot of negative stuff out there. So if I'm going to be driving, that's the kind of stuff I want to be putting into my mind.
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marks. This is for the outcast, so lost control, no one knows. 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

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Keith Stevens, sunshine, 86 today, 87 for Sunday. Overnight lows right around 62 degrees. 100.

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And a story to encourage you of God at work beneath the surface when you don't expect it. That's coming up in 10 minutes now, my friend Leanna Crawford. I remember.

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1: Hey, this is Micah Tyler with the message of my new song, Perfectly. I want to be perfect. I look around at the people next to me. I look on social media and over again, I see this perfect picture of someone's life. And I think to myself, God, when other people are brave, all I see is fear in my life. And then I remember that it's God's perfect love that casts out that fear. I remember that God has a perfect plan for my life. See, at the end of the day, when we throw up our hands and we confess the places that we fall short, that's when God's perfect love shows up and loves us perfectly.
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he handed him Goliath. When God wanted to raise Joseph to a palace, he didn't give him a shortcut. He gave him a prison cell. And by the way, and his brothers, his own brothers, threw him in a pit. They were jealous of him. You ever have that happen to you? In your own family? People jealous of you? That's what happened to him. But when God wanted to raise him to a palace, he ended up first in a prison cell, accused of something he didn't do. I don't know why I'm stopping down on this, but I am. Have you been accused of something you didn't do? This is what God will do. He will make your justice shine like the noonday sun, and no weapon formed against you will prosper, and every word spoken against you will be proven to be in the wrong. When God wanted to make Esther a queen, he didn't give her comfort, he gave her a crisis. When God wanted to make Moses a leader, he didn't give him a stage, he sent him into the wilderness. Now listen, a lot of times you feel like God is breaking you, and how much more can you take, really? And that's how I feel at times. But maybe he's actually building you. He doesn't always give you what you expect, but sometimes he allows things to happen in your life to bring you to the place of fulfilling the calling in your life. I believe Jeremiah 29:11 is absolutely true. He has plans to prosper you, give you a future and a hope, and your hope will not be cut off. And I also believe in Romans where it says, God works all things together for good for those who love him and are called according to his purpose. That's the hope that you have, that it's not all in vain. It's not all for nothing, the difficulty you're going through. And I encourage you to still love in the midst of the difficulty with the Holy Spirit of God giving you that power in your life. And just remember that ultimately, it's all leading you to fulfill the calling in your life.

Maybe, just maybe, you relate to that song. I know I do. Zach Williams on Life 102.5. The three guitar chords that make up a whole orchestra. Chris Tomlin, you know it, you love it. Gonna leave you with this. Remember, you're the apple of God's eye. He loves you very much. I'm Keith. I'll see you tomorrow.

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When you put your cares in God's hands, He puts peace in your heart. 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
1: Hi, I'm Elise from Oregon. I have it on all the time so we can just constantly be worshiping. And I love those experiences where I feel like a song will come on and I just needed to hear it that specific day.
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So how do you know if you're the kind of person that tends to be more worst case scenario believing? I'm Jill here on Life 102.5. And I'll tell you what, I think I know because I'm kind of one of those people. If I'm honest with you, I kind of jump to worst case scenario. A lot of the what ifs my brain goes to. For example, I was in a pretty neutral situation the other day and my brain immediately thought, what if the worst thing happened right now? And this became like a really not great situation. I was pulling into the office and I saw a skunk by the sidewalk. And I was like, okay, definitely want to avoid that. Gratefully, where the skunk was, it was not where I was parking my car. It was actually a decent distance away. We were fine. It was overall a neutral situation. However, my brain decided to convince myself that upon seeing the skunk and parking my car, enough time had passed, it did not, where the skunk had beelined it for my car, was waiting outside my driver door, and was going to spray me the second I opened my car door. That is called jumping to worst

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2: 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This song, Worthy of It All, puts it all in perspective.

0: when I just think of all of the great things that God has done, what he continues to do, and not just because of what he's done, but just because of who he is. He's worthy of all of our praise, all of our strength. The Bible instructs us to love him with all of our heart, soul, and mind. Why? Because he deserves nothing less. He is worthy of it all.
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If you've ever struggled to be somebody who's just really hard on themselves, you know, I get that. I'm Jill here on Life 102.5. Like, I know I am my own worst critic. There are things that I have told myself that are not very kind that I would never say to another person. And here's what I think is important for us to hold on to. That if God doesn't say it about you, then don't say it

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Uplifting, positive. 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

Nan is a kid who decided to write a very honest letter to God. And here's what it said on Life 102.5. He said, "Dear God, I bet it's very hard for you to love all of everybody in the whole world. There are only 4 people in our family, and I can never do it. God.

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1: Hey, this is Colton Dixon. My new song, The Love I Have For You, was inspired by these last couple years. A lot of highs, but it didn't come without its lows as well. And I was taken to a scripture in Romans 8, in which God declares us more than conquerors because of the love that he has for us.

0: I wrote this song as a reminder that no matter what you're facing, know that you are willing and able to overcome because of that love that we carry with us.
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Home.

So there's this Bible verse in the book of Joshua, chapter 1. That's a verse you might even be very familiar with, but I read it recently and it hit me in a different way. I'm Jill here on Life 102.5. It's Joshua 1:9, and it says this: "Have I not commanded you? Be strong and courageous. Do not be afraid. Do not be discouraged, for the Lord your God will be with you wherever you go." And here's what I think is interesting about this verse. What God does not say is, hey, don't be afraid because all that bad stuff is going to go away and you're going to be good. Or don't be afraid because comfort is coming. Your life will soon be pain-free. No, what God says is, do not be afraid, for I will be with you wherever you go. What God promises is his presence. And honestly, I think that's better than anything else we could be given.

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For the days like that, there's encouragement right here on Uplifting Positive, Life 102.5.

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I'm station manager Steve Young. 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

Sometimes I think we just need to be reminded of what is true of who God says we are. This is Life 102.5. So hear this today, my friend, that you are loved, you are chosen, you are forgiven, and you are

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Throughout our days, I think it's pretty easy to notice things that are just small joys, little things we find unique joy in, and I'm seeing more and more of those lately. I'm Jill here on Life 102.5, and I've shared a bit on the show about how I'd been training for my first full marathon. I was going to run that this past June, but due to a running injury during training, I had to completely stop. I've been in a walking boot for about 5 weeks now. I've been much more limited than I thought I would be this summer. And because of that, I've realized that I'm just looking forward to the day where I can go on bike rides again in the summer. Looking forward to playing pickleball. Oh, I miss pickleball. I'm looking forward to even just evening walks. And I've just realized that with a new limitation that I'm grateful will eventually go away, it's just made me thankful for things I've not necessarily thought much before about. You know, I think I've been so focused on checking things off the summer bucket list that this injury has actually given me a different perspective on the simple things. Like, my bucket list, I think, is now including more just looking forward to those bike rides, to those evening walks, to playing pickleball on a random Saturday afternoon with friends. Like, that, maybe that's not even a small joy. That's going to be a pretty big one.

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0: This song is a declaration that fear doesn't win and lies don't get the final say. 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
1: 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Oh.

My mind was absolutely blown by this. I was today years old when I learned how exit signs work. I'm Jill here on Life 102.5. Okay, the next time you see an exit sign, pay attention to this. When you see the classic green exit sign that tells you what exit is coming up or the street or where you're merging onto, right? There's the big one. It's the little one above that I'm going to be talking about, okay? It's the tiny little exit sign that tells you exit and then the number of the exit. That little sign is what you can reference to know if the exit is coming up on your right or on your left. And you can tell this because that little sign will be on the right corner of the bigger sign, or it'll shift over to the left if the exit is coming up on your left. I just learned this. My mind is blown. I don't know if this is common knowledge or not, but the next time you're driving, maybe it's even right now, pay attention to that exit sign. See if I'm right.

You're listening to Life 102.5. I'm Jill, and I'm now officially going through my second summer as a homeowner. And I've learned some things, you know, over this last over a year and a half now of being a homeowner. One thing, though, I'm still trying to figure out is how much should I care about a really well-mowed lawn? Like, my yard is pretty small. And I often look next door, my neighbors, to see like, okay, they've mowed. Mine's getting pretty long. Okay, I'll go ahead and mow it. However, I do not have a weed whacker. And there are some parts on my lawn where you just can't get close enough. And so I just leave it. And there's been a few times where, you know, that grass that I just can't reach gets pretty long. And I just think, should I care about this? Do other people care about this? I've not been a homeowner long enough to know if there's any sort of like expectation of how well your grass is maintained over the summers. Like, I don't know. This actually still feels like a bit of a new world. So I have been on Facebook Marketplace kind of looking to see like, okay, well, how expensive are weed whackers? How much do I want to pay for one? Do I even want one? Like, these are all the questions I'm asking these days.

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0: 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Oh God, how I need you.
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2: I've got so much to be thankful for. Look, I got a

You know, I've never really stopped to think how awesome coffee cake is, but here I am. I'm Jill on Life 102.5. And I don't know, maybe this is just me, but coffee cake is this fascinating thing where you can have it for breakfast, right? Like my mom made this one recipe all the time growing up. We had coffee cake and I was always so excited I'd have that for breakfast.

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when it comes to technology, there's a lot of things that I think we're all grateful for, a lot of ways that it does actually make our lives easier. And at the same time, sometimes it almost feels like it gets complicated even more. I'm Jill here on Life 102.5. I will give you a very simple example. I think we need to go back to the days where we were just using recipe boxes. Earlier this week, I went strawberry picking, been very excited to make strawberry shortcake. My mom has a recipe. We've used it growing up. It's still my favorite. And I knew my mom has texted me a picture of this recipe. I know it's saved somewhere on my phone, but I have searched the screenshots in my phone. I have looked back at old text messages. I've done a search history on text, even just with the word recipe, and I can't find this anywhere. And I know it's as simple as just texting my mom again, being like, "Mom, sorry, I keep asking for this. Can I have the recipe again?" And I'm just thinking, it's getting too complicated. If I just go back to a recipe box, I at least know where to find it every time.

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2: 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I've been walking through life trying to figure out everything on my own, carrying things I should have laid down years ago. 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And what struck me was realizing he had never left. He was just there patiently waiting for me to turn around.

0: 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The song is a reminder that even when we take the long way home, God still waits for us.
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Well, thanks for spending some of your Saturday listening to Life 102.5. I'm Jill, and this song, it's the newest uplifting song from Jeremy Camp. It's called Revival. It's

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We want to know if you know of a family that could use some kindness this coming Christmas. 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

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I actually have some really big news for you today. There are some exciting changes happening here at Life 102.5, starting the